0: people around the present you.
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2: I won't presume to tell you about my troubles. 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You've worked hard all day, haven't you? Trying to find water. Maybe even buying filters for your cracks in the chimneys. What we shall do is provide some background music tonight. There really is no way to talk about the infinitesimal wisp of smoke our lives really are. 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

points, it's out. 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It's the facts. 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

everything, like signs or symptoms, even feelings of main distinctions. 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
2: Lead. Logan's. Logan's. Logan's. Logan's. Logan's. Logan's. Logan's. Logan's. Logan's. Logan's. Logan's. Logan's. Logan's. Logan's. Logan's. Logan's. Logan's. Logan's. Logan's. Logan's. Logan's. Logan's. Logan's. Logan's. Logan's. Logan's. Logan's. Logan's. Logan's. Logan's. Logan's. Logan's. Logan's. Logan's. Logan's. Logan's. Logan's. Logan's. Logan's. Logan's. Logan's. Logan's. Logan's. Logan's. Logan's. Logan's. Logan's. Logan's. Logan's. Logan's. Logan's. Logan's. Logan's. Logan's. Logan's. Logan's. Logan's. Logan's. Logan's. Logan's. Logan's. Logan's. Logan's. Logan's. Logan's. Logan's. Logan's. Logan's. Logan's. Logan's. Logan's. Logan's. Logan's. Logan's. Logan's

snake eyes in a dice game. It ain't nothing, I can't handle the earth's light change. Hit the switch, make the light change. Light the spliff with a bright flame. Risk taker on my wing like a biplane. Underwent a transformation when the night came. Psychedelic, can't describe the feeling, quite strange. Took a flight, double check if this the right lane. Where I grew up, people drive in the left lane. Shout to Bristol Cube, Microplex and Exchange. I exceeded expectations in the test stage. The style is strategic like a chess play. Johnny Rico, Dizzy all up on my chest plate. Go out how I came in like a Segway. It's too early, spilled my coffee in my Nestle. This the entertainment system, press play. Play a press start. When they hear my shit, they all like this the best part. I've been running shit, it's like I had a head start. Man on Mars, but I ain't got no shares in Tesla. Man on Mars, ayo, I think I see the Death Star. The Lizard King, drinking whiskey at some nice bar. She trying to give me all access, like a guest pass. She got one with Curtis Jackson with the Kevlar. 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

offering green tears to the air, to be picked and split, the tell of green and what's fair and unfair, and between the twigs, cassette tape drape.

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They buckle, then stand straight. And for another summer, green pours back in onto my plate. And I grieve without another tear.

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T-minus 15 seconds. Guidance is internal. 12, 11, 10, 9. Ignition sequence start. 6, 5.

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That is, there has to be a message sent.

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Wow.

righteous, fly by nighters, out of my sighters, equal writers, hold up your lighters. 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
1: You see, the question you should ask is
2: how many spliffs does it take to see the selector at your gate that wants to stop your sound with a dub plate?
3: Actually, the line was, how many spliffs does it take before I cannot see you at my gate? 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
1: Now, when it takes into the rescue, the river doesn't show you. You cannot be shot. No, don't kill him now.
0: You're going to interrogate him, are you?
1: Yes, yes.
2: So you're not going to be killed. You're going to be okay.
1: I've told you this already. 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
0: But you're a Biafran, this folk.
1: I'm a civilian.
0: But you're a Biafran.
1: Don't feel my...

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0: Retour à la scène hip-hop contemporaine britannique avec Loyal Carner, Nobody Knows, extrait de l'album Hugo.
1: Jay, I told the black man he didn't understand. 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
1: Like I pictured it. Skyscrapers and everything.
2: Hey, brother. Hey, come here, Slick. Huh? Hey, you look hip, man. Hey, you want to make yourself $5, man?
1: Yeah, bro.
2: Hey, look here. Run this cross the street for me right quick, okay? Run this cross the street for me.
1: Hey. What? Huh? I don't know. What? I'm just going across the street.
3: Shut your mouth.
1: Pause, no. What'd I
4: okay,
1: do?
4: Turn around. Put your hands behind your back. Let's go.
5: The jury of your peers having found you guilty. 10 years.
1: What? Come on! Get in that cell!
6: All the animals come out at night. Whores, skunk pussies, buggers, queens, fairies, dopers, junkies. Sick, venal. 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Whores, skunk pussies, buggers, queens,

0: Yo, check it out, son. 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
1: Show.
0: I heard Dilla on now. Something. Look, it's about to be a million and a half, yo.
1: Go back about 20.
0: Son, I need 20 myself.
1: Got the belly yo. Check
0: it out. Here we go. This shit is off. Look at this shit, yo. Check it out. Let's get on off in here. Check it out. Here we go.
1: Hold on.
0: Faster. Let me get that.
1: Let me get that. Okay. Yo, let me get my room.
0: Yo.

0: general right now in comparison to before when you first started?
1: Well, there's much more respect. Okay, respect is an art form now.
0: Mm. How? What were the feelings back then when you first started?
1: Nigga music.

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Which has totally flipped the script of what's actually happening. If you look up the word or the history of the word noise, the first thing they will say is that it's a sound from a musical instrument. No one really connects these things. Noise is a sound.

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So it's really this, we call it word magic. It's very important how you flip and redefine and shift words. And you have to feel

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0: surprise,
1: good,
0: surprise, nigga.
1: You know,
0: yo, ah way. On va faire un moment directable. Hey, thank you for the sharing.
1: Nah, my brother, thank you. It's always a beautiful space to come share and welcoming.
0: Yeah.
1: So
0: yeah.
1: We here, family.
0: But it was not me. That was French, you know.
1: Yes.
0: It was French playing the music, and you follow. I'm a witness with this motherfucker, surfer. You know,
1: we all here is all the spirits. You know.
0: Yeah.
1: The light.
0: Musicologic, bro.
1: Hey, what a beautiful thing.
0: No

0: niggas how we got down in the hood, man. 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Let the niggas know how we got up, word.
1: Yo, my first whip in the ghetto, I was popping off. 14 and had older bras dropping drawers. I'm supposed to be in school, but I'm chasing one. Surrounded by these snakes in these faceless slums. 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I see me when I popped up, hoodin' black metal.
2: That NYC, but what's fucking with QB? 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Spill my beer and metal beer use. 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So in return, I'ma follow through with our plans. Shock the industry and show them how companies ran. We went from crack sales, the infamous records and films. These other niggas got garbage for real. And that's why we stand in a class of our own. 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

0: On pouvait pas continuer comme ça l'émission en faisant semblant. 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
1: What's up?
0: Come on, yo. You killed Bills, man.
1: Oh man, here we are sharing the spirit, sound, love.
0: Yeah, no doubt. Now we're gonna change a little bit, you know, the mood, you know. We're gonna play some East Coast APMD style, you know.
1: Beautiful.
0: It's Friday night, you know what I mean?
1: Hey, so bring it out, my brother.
0: It's time to move.
1: Hey.
0: You know, we move with the head. With the head, with the mind.
1: There you go.
0: The music. And sometimes we express ourselves with the music.
1: There we go.
0: So you know this song, bro.
1: Uh-huh.

0: one day and caught his best friend in the hall with his wife.
1: .45 and shot both of them. Next morning, Fred went down to the jail. He said, "Fred, don't take it so hard. It could have been worse."
0: He said, "What you mean it could have been worse? You mean two people dead? I might get the electric chair. You tell me it could have been worse?" I said, "Yeah, baby. Could have been worse." He said, "What you mean?"
1: I said, "Hell, if you came Thursday instead of Friday, you got me too."

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1: I like to burn my food up. 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

0: Disney City. 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And this evening, I get treated to a fish sandwich. Not too bad a day besides being broken homeless.
1: Looks like it's gonna be a great day today.

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Male, female, any race, so-called race, you know what I mean? It's about where you coming from your heart, you know what I'm saying? Like, what is the message, what you got to say, you know what I mean? So that's mainly why I chose to bring the mask into the fold.

0: Well, it's getting harder, though, in terms of my disability, to get to places. But I have a scooter and I can go out to community gardens some. There's a bus I can take, takes me right there. It took me a long time to realise what I'm really focused on. Not so much colour, movement, which has to do with time, and it's the element of time which I'm consumed by, basically.
1: Spring and early summer,
0: to make the most of it here on this planet.
1: And people are very nice.
0: No matter what, I'd have to be pretty crunched not to want to. Sometimes I feel like I would like to fly like some of those birds I see sometimes. Where the bee sucks, there's a high. In a cowslip shell I lie.
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